And I know it's stupid to be mad about the boy. I'm so ashamed of it, but must admit

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It's so warm, it's so hot, you perspire. Yes, you perspire. And you perspire. What do you get?

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You come in Mr. Kelly's and you taste a while. Yes, Daddy, you drink a while. And you drink. What do you get? The chick. You don't mind it 'cause it's summertime. It's easy.

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0: en nu.
1: Radio Rijnmond.
0: Jouw weekend begint hier.
2: Come on, get on up. We're wild and we can't be tamed. And we're turning the floor into...